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1: Road construction work continues throughout the year, weather permitting and sometimes weather related. Humboldt County Public Works reminds you to be cautious while driving in construction zones or where there's roadside maintenance. More bridge work is going to be occurring in the northbound direction between Fortuna's Overhead Bridge and the Palmer Boulevard Undercrossing. This work will be occurring through Wednesday, the 6th of May, from 9 a.m. to 4 p.m., so drivers should anticipate minor to moderate traffic slowdowns due to a northbound lane and shoulder closure that will be in effect. Also in the area, bridge work will be occurring Wednesday and Thursday night at the Fortuna Overhead Bridge in the southbound direction. There will be a southbound lane and shoulder closure in effect both nights from 9 p.m. through 4 a.m., with minor traffic slowdowns anticipated. Humboldt County Public Works shares that many road workers are injured throughout the year by unsafe and inattentive drivers. Please keep your eyes on the road and always drive safely.
2: 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Did you know that motorcyclists are 25 times more likely to die in a traffic crash than other drivers? 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They may not see you. 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
3: Wildfires not only endanger lives and property, but also threaten public health with large emissions of intense smoke. Prescribed fire, also sometimes called a controlled burn or prescribed burn, is an important tool to prevent and mitigate impacts of wildfires, including smoke. Hi, I'm Brian Wilson, the Air Pollution Control Officer for the North Coast Air Quality Management District. The North Coast AQMD approves prescribed burns in Humboldt, Del Norte, and Trinity counties, more than anywhere else in the state. But even more work needs to be done on the landscape to mitigate future catastrophic wildfires. Prescribed fires are highly managed, less intense, smaller, and slower moving than wildfires. And for these reasons, they generally produce less smoke, but they can still sometimes impact nearby communities. We appreciate the public's tolerance when it comes to smoke from prescribed fire. Wildfires can typically subject communities to unhealthy to hazardous air quality conditions for several weeks on end. But by contrast, prescribed fires may only subject an area to only periods of poor air quality in much shorter duration. Implementing burns when it's safe may in the long run mean less of those summers when the air is filled with smoke for months on end.
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1: 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Drug use, both prescribed and illicit among adults, is on the rise. The nation remains in a prescription and illicit drug crisis. 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Know the facts before letting drugs take their toll on you and your family.
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5: Humboldt County is a beautiful place to live, or it was before we voted in the current politicians who ruined our state. 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Remember that Election Day is Tuesday, June 2nd. Humboldt County Republicans recommend you vote for Audrey Hanks for Humboldt County Assessor, Sonia Shaw for State Superintendent of Public Instruction, Stacey Korsgaden for State Insurance Commissioner, Jennifer Hawks for State Treasurer, Herb Morgan for State Controller. Also, Michael Gates for California Attorney General and Gloria Romero for California Lieutenant Governor. You have the unique opportunity to vote for one of the great Republican candidates for governor, either Steve Hilton or Chad Bianco. Your vote is important. Do not miss your chance to change California. We all need to make the effort. Look for your ballot in the mail next week and vote.
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1: It's time now for the Dogs on Death Row report from the Humboldt County Animal Shelter, brought to you courtesy of Compass Community Credit Union.
2: Hi, folks. Rob Patton, Humboldt County Animal Control. Glad to talk to you again. I'm out in the field chasing puppies and kittens, but I wanted to run some special dogs at the shelter by you. First, let me put forth Cheerio. Cheerio's a little male dog. He's about 6 years old. I think he's a Parson Jack Russell Terrier mix. He only weighs about 20 pounds, but he's super friendly. White color, energetic, loves to go on walks, real happy guy, real food motivated. Just a fun little dog. Second, consider Oreo. Oreo's the other side of things. He's a bigger dog. He's about a year and a half old, young, neutered male. He's a black, little white, shepherd husky mix. Got a real thick fur, real friendly guy, young and trainable. He's a good size. He loves playtime, loves to go on walks, chase toys, and then he just wants to be petted, so he's real friendly, too. So consider Oreo. And then kind of in between the two, we've got a little pup named Sprout. She's about 7 months old. She's a Welsh Corgi mix. Interesting little dog, spayed female. She's tan color. So she's going to have shorter legs and longer body. But, boy, is she fun to watch. She's fast. Loves to run for toys. But she's super friendly. Of course, she loves treats. She's young enough and smart enough, she can learn commands real quick. So consider those three dogs. We have some cats available. Springtime's upon us. We should see more and more kittens and puppies in. But remember, you can see all these dogs at our website at 24petconnect.com. 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The Mobile County Animal Shelter, where you can make new friends and hopefully take one home.
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6: Miss Moore, Miss Roscoe, Miss Lamont, Mr. Erickson, Miss Muno, it's time to appreciate teachers. Mr. Gazzata, Dr. Hanley, Miss LaRue, Mr. Ginnup, Miss Johnson, Mr. Boyton. The St. Bernard staff would like to give a shout out to some of their favorite teachers. Miss Hernandez, Mr. Carlson, Miss Sims, Mr. Jax. Great teachers inspire. Miss Lancaster, Mr. Rothwell, Miss Phillips, Miss North, Miss Lepe Verda, Miss Zwiefelhofer, Miss Gingrich, and Miss Mayer. The best. We are one family.
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go on being me once my eulogy's been read. Don't spread my ashes out to sea. Don't lay me down to rest. You can put my mind at ease if you fill my last request.

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Prescribed fires generally produce less smoke and reduce the risk of out-of-control wildfires.

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